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1: 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Is it grilling and chilling, or is it getting caught up on all of the yard work that you've been procrastinating since the weather got nice? 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
13: I'm Storm Tracker 6 meteorologist Katie Nicolau. Here's a look at your forecast. Tonight, temperatures will drop down into the mid-50s with mostly clear skies. Tuesday is going to be warmer with highs in the mid-80s and mostly sunny skies. Then Wednesday has the only chance to rain this week with isolated showers moving through and high temperatures near 80, cooling down into the 70s for the rest of the week.
12: 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We're ready to rock.
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2: 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And 3 is in Earnhardt.
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5: 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There's just one problem. 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
11: I'm Storm Tracker 6 meteorologist Katie Nicolau. Here's a look at your forecast. Tonight, temperatures will drop down into the mid-50s with mostly clear skies. Tuesday is going to be warmer with highs in the mid-80s and mostly sunny skies. Then Wednesday has the only chance to rain this week with isolated showers moving through and high temperatures near 80, cooling down into the 70s for the rest of the week.
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It's everything you want, and it's all right here. It's the $140,000 cash storm. 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
1: I'm Storm Tracker 6 meteorologist Katie Nicolau, here to look at your forecast. Tonight, temperatures will drop down into the mid-50s with mostly clear skies. Tuesday is going to be warmer with highs in the mid-80s and mostly sunny skies. Then Wednesday has the only chance to rain this week with isolated showers moving through and high temperatures near 80, cooling down into the 70s for the rest of the week.
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1: It's the Storm Tracker 6 forecast on Q106.
11: I'm Storm Tracker 6 meteorologist Katie Nicolaou. Here's a look at your forecast. Tonight, temperatures will drop down into the mid-50s with mostly clear skies. Tuesday is going to be warmer with highs in the mid-80s and mostly sunny skies. Then Wednesday has the only chance to rain this week with isolated showers moving through and high temperatures near 80, cooling down into the 70s for the rest of the week.
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0: 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H3.
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8: It's the Storm Tracker 6 forecast on Q106.
9: I'm Storm Tracker 6 meteorologist Katie Nicolau here with a look at your forecast. Overnight temperatures will drop into the mid-50s with mostly clear skies in the area. Then for the day on Tuesday, high temperatures jump into the mid-80s with mostly sunny skies. Wednesday shows a chance for rain in the region with high temperatures near 80. Then for the rest of the week, we cool things down back into the 70s across mid-Michigan.
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5: I'm Storm Tracker 6 meteorologist Katie Nicolau here with a look at your forecast. Overnight temperatures will drop into the mid-50s with mostly clear skies in the area. Then for the day on Tuesday, high temperatures jump into the mid-80s with mostly sunny skies. Wednesday shows a chance for rain in the region with high temperatures near 80. Then for the rest of the week, we cool things down back into the 70s across mid-Michigan.
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6: It's the Storm Tracker 6 forecast on Q106.
7: I'm Storm Tracker 6 meteorologist Katie Nicolau here with a look at your forecast. Overnight temperatures will drop into the mid-50s with mostly clear skies in the area. Then for the day on Tuesday, high temperatures jump into the mid-80s with mostly sunny skies. Wednesday shows a chance for rain in the region with high temperatures near 80. Then for the rest of the week, we cool things down back into the 70s across mid-Michigan.
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5: I'm Storm Tracker 6 meteorologist Katie Nicolau here with a look at your forecast. Overnight temperatures will drop into the mid-50s with mostly clear skies in the area. Then for the day on Tuesday, high temperatures jump into the mid-80s with mostly sunny skies. Wednesday shows a chance for rain in the region with high temperatures near 80. Then for the rest of the week, we cool things down back into the 70s across mid-Michigan.
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6: It's the Storm Tracker 6 forecast on Q106.
7: I'm Storm Tracker 6 meteorologist Katie Nicolau here with a look at your forecast. Overnight temperatures will drop into the mid-50s with mostly clear skies in the area. Then for the day on Tuesday, high temperatures jump into the mid-80s with mostly sunny skies. Wednesday shows a chance for rain in the region with high temperatures near 80. Then for the rest of the week, we cool things down back into the 70s across mid-Michigan.
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1: We're just waiting for the cast to actually show up for work. 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
2: Before I get to the letter,
3: all right,
2: I a little quick update. I have a question. I don't know the answer to this.
4: What?
3: You know the answer.
2: I don't.
3: Oh.
2: Once again, I went to a big concert over the weekend. It was great. Great music. My God, the crew had set up the pyrotechnics.
3: You had a hot dog. You had a hot dog.
2: But yeah, part of the side story is I had a delicious hot dog. I mean, it was so good. And as Christy points out, this is not something I ordinarily have at home.
4: Right.
2: And the less one knows about hot dog ingredients, I think the better. But the point is, they come wrapped in foil, and the bun is kind of steamed, and they're so delicious. Why doesn't McDonald's and the other fast food places, why don't they have hot dogs?
5: They used to years ago.
2: Is there...
6: Because I worked at Burger King.
2: Who has them?
6: Dairy Queen.
7: When you worked at Burger King, you had hot dogs?
5: They had hot dogs, yeah, hot dogs.
7: Gotcha. Huh.
2: Now, I go to Dairy Queen all the time, but I just get ice cream. I never realized. So they have hot dogs?
7: Oh, yeah.
2: But, I mean, is there a reason that the major fast food chains don't have hot dogs?
7: Did you guys have, and when I was growing up in St. Louis, when I was in my teens, and McDonald's introduced bratwurst. Did you guys have those?
4: Nope.
3: Didn't have them here.
7: So we were one of the lucky test markets because they were fantastic.
3: Well, actually, at Burger King, when they had the hot dogs, you had to say Whopper Dog or Whopper Burger.
7: Oh, no kidding.
3: They were both
4: now
3: called
4: that you
3: the Whopper.
4: Say that. Yeah.
2: That's a mistake.
3: I'm lying is why it's a mistake.
2: Oh, okay. There must be a reason that they
7: Roger
2: don't.
7: Roger Ebert's autograph.
2: Hot dogs must not be popular or something at fast food.
4: Because I don't know.
2: I was reintroduced to the hot dog at the concert.
7: Yeah, some fast food places will. Five Guys will do it. They've got hot dogs.
4: I want a hot dog. Every time you do this.
7: Oh, they're great, aren't they?
5: Oh, they're amazing.
2: But again, I think the key is that wrapping it. I mean, because I had the same experience.
7: Right.
2: I went to a WNBA game and an NBA game, and they have the same hot dog places, and they're great.
7: Yeah, right.
2: Sorry. Okay.
7: Stadium dogs, fantastic.
3: In the car, I say hot dog over hamburger.
4: It's easier to eat, isn't it?
3: Darn right.
4: Mm-hmm.
2: Yeah, but I just don't understand. Why doesn't
3: McDonald's? I don't know, man.
2: Maybe they must have test marketed it. It didn't work. I don't know. I would think. But also, with the beauty of doing that at a fast food place is you could make them in advance and just store them in the heat, and they're going to get better. Just sort of in their own steam. Sorry, now I'm really hungry for hot dogs.
3: They are good.
2: Do you have a letter over there?
3: Dear Bob and Tom Show, hello, chick. I took the liberty of having a super shower Saturday.
7: Oh, excellent, excellent.
3: This is from Robert.
7: It's important to treat yourself.
3: I'm a truck driver. I did not think I would enjoy super shower Saturday, but it was absolutely amazing. I took care of myself, scrubbed everything deeply. I want to thank you so much for sharing Super Shower Saturdays. I'm completely blown away, and now this is going to be a ritual that I will never forget. A longtime listener since the late 80s, thank you so much for this informative bathing info. The tuna salad sandwich, by the way, at Love's Travel is to die for. I love it, and I know you'll love it too, chick. That's true. I do. I love it. Whenever I can stop at a Love's, I do. I will continue this tradition of pampering myself.
7: Chick, on your super shower, which is essentially an extended shower.
3: Exactly.
7: Where you do a lot of self-care.
3: Right.
7: Pumice, yes or no?
3: I hadn't thought of pumice, but everything I've thought of, I've incorporated. So possibly
4: you need
3: pumice.
4: Pumice your heels.
3: This coming.
7: You know, I bet you don't need it.
3: I have incredibly soft feet.
4: Do you really?
7: Yeah, I bet you yours are taken care of.
2: What about the gluteal cleft? Does that need to be sanded down?
3: With a pumice?
7: Boy, can you imagine? What happened?
4: Oh, that would hurt.
7: What do you think that is? Like a professional unicycler?
3: What do you have?
7: Who would need that?
3: What do you have going on in your ass crack that you would need
4: pumice?
2: You're the one that wanted to pumice it, not me.
3: You said it, ding-a-ling. He's trying to dazzle me with wordplay. Okay.
7: Right. Oh, what a web he weaves.
3: Oh, boy.
2: So sorry.
3: You had me.
2: Okay.
3: I'm just stupid.
2: By the way, this explains a letter from last week about the really cool teacher the guy had that was a Vietnam veteran that had the...
4: Went outside and smoked.
2: He would go outside and smoke real... cool guy. Uh-huh. He goes, but I couldn't understand. Remember the story?
3: Do you think he's cool because he goes outside and smokes?
2: No, the letter elaborated. I don't have it in front of me.
7: A great shop teacher. Your classic shop teacher.
4: Yeah.
2: The larger point here is when you would turn papers in, he would say, put them in the caddy shack.
7: Yes.
4: Yeah.
2: I couldn't figure out what that meant. Apparently, you drop your scorecard off at the Caddy Shack.
7: Oh, sure. Okay. All right.
4: Huh.
7: Oh, yeah. So it was way simpler than we even thought it was.
2: Yeah. So, okay. Very nice. Thank you very much for the letter, Greg. We certainly appreciate the explanation. Now, anybody else got a letter over there?
3: Nope. Dear Bob at Tom Show, this is for Tom. I have a 24-hour layover in London, England.
7: Oh.
3: No plans.
7: You can go see the Mousetrap.
3: Does Allie Breen happen to be working in England tonight? If not, I will take Tom's sister's address and I can stop by for dinner.
7: Maybe for some bubbles and squeak.
3: There you go. Mushy peas on toast.
2: I think Allie Breen show in London.
4: I think it's on a Wednesday, isn't it?
2: Yeah. What is it called? The Top Secret?
4: Top Secret.
3: I can stop by for dinner at your sister's house, Tom, but please ask her to not boil the meat.
2: Oh, Jan's a great cook. Don't worry about that.
3: P.S. I was disappointed with the Piccadilly Circus. No animals, no acrobats.
7: He's right.
4: You know what?
7: I
4: agree with him.
7: Numerous times, never saw a clown.
3: A sad excuse for a circus. Thank you, Jim.
2: That is confusing, isn't it?
4: Yes, it is.
8: Piccadilly Circus.
2: Certainly appreciate that. But now I want to talk to Ms. Hooker briefly.
9: Yes.
2: Nice to see you. You look great today.
9: Thank you.
2: Like your hairdo.
9: Thank you.
2: I went to a concert over the weekend.
9: Oh, I heard.
2: And the concert was great, but I want to talk about something else. I had a hot dog, and I have a theory about this. I think maybe you'll back me up on this.
9: Okay.
2: It was delicious.
9: Yes.
2: And you know, this is a stadium with 55,000 screaming fans, and they still serve a great hot dog. And I don't know who
9: the
2: provider.
9: The best thing they
7: But that's
9: serve,
7: part of the reason, yeah. The turnover. You right. want a good turnover yep. with these, yeah.
2: My theory, and I say my theory, Kelly said when I told her, God, these hot dogs are amazing. And then she ate one, which will probably cause her to go to the gym 40 times this week.
9: Yeah.
2: She's my wife, by the way. You ever see this ring?
9: I know. I love
2: How
9: that.
2: Lucky am I? How
9: You're
2: lucky
9: so
2: am
9: lucky.
2: I? Isn't that amazing?
9: You're so lucky.
2: I had strangers come here to go, hey, congratulations, you got married.
9: Yeah. Good. And you wore your cowboy hat, I assume?
2: I did.
9: Good.
7: There's a picture of him and his family. It's wonderful.
9: Oh, good.
7: Yeah.
9: Good.
3: It's the cast.
7: Sorry.
3: Yeah.
2: Oh. Yeah, the guy behind me took the picture. Anyway, Kelly goes, well, the reason those hot dogs are so good is because they're wrapped in foil and they're like steaming in there.
9: Yeah.
2: And it gets the buns soft.
9: The buns perfect, yeah.
2: And you don't need to put ketchup or mustard. They're just perfect just as they are.
9: They are a good plain dog. I'm with you there. Yeah.
2: It was very, very
3: good. A glizzy, is that right?
9: A glizzy is what the kids say.
2: When did that, what did that?
9: I don't know.
2: I'm not going to call it a glizzy.
9: You shouldn't.
2: A glizzy sounds
3: no.
2: like.
3: Yeah. No, you have to. You have to.
9: It's not for you.
2: No. Yes.
3: Glizzy.
2: Glizzy sounds like a.
3: I'll take a couple of glizzies and.
2: No.
7: Now, a glizzo is when you have 9 hot dogs.
5: She's a big girl.
9: Yeah, maybe 6. Have you seen her lately?
7: No, I haven't.
9: Yeah, she's lost some weight. Yeah.
3: Well, I thought you played the flute while you were ordering. Okay, maybe not.
2: So anyway, then I asked this question, and there has to be a logical answer. Why don't fast food places have hot dogs?
7: Some do.
9: Yeah,
7: you want to know why the bigger franchises.
2: Yeah, why doesn't McDonald's have a nice wrap?
7: I think it would cannibalize their burger.
9: Yeah, that's not the business there.
7: Right.
9: Yeah.
2: But, I mean, would the price point be such that couldn't they price it so they'd make more money than they'd make on a Big Mac, which is much more complicated to make?
7: Probably. Margins would be higher, but.
9: You can get a dog at
7: They don't need to money
2: And as Chick pointed out, what's the best food to eat in a car?
3: A hot dog.
9: But how often do you eat a hot dog in the car?
3: Well, it's because they're not available.
2: Well, what I'm going to start doing is I'm going to start getting...
3: I get passionate.
4: You can get a hot dog at most convenience stores.
7: I think that's also the argument.
4: Yeah.
7: Why would we get in the market of gas station?
4: Every gas station and every...
3: And those aren't just hot dogs. Those are roller dogs.
2: Yeah, but that's not the thing.
7: Mm-mm. Well, the bun experience will be different. Yeah.
2: The hot dog wrapped in the foil at the stadium... Awesome. I could have easily eaten 8 of those.
4: You've never had a roller dog. You cannot compare.
2: I don't set foot in them.
9: I can't. I can't do a roller dog either.
5: Yeah, they're not good.
9: Yeah.
7: They can be good, but I don't do them either. Yeah.
9: Yeah. Well,
2: although I may be changing
3: so much
2: my ways.
3: Wawa Sports Desk. Yeah.
2: I was just going to say, I went into a Wawa.
3: Thank you.
2: A few weeks ago. And
9: a different experience.
7: It is.
2: Yes. It was super clean.
3: Mm-hmm.
7: Your Wawas, your QTs, your those are all,
4: better. High-end convenience.
7: Your Get-Go's.
2: Yeah, but there's the place near my house where apparently, I don't know, this guy's got something about, I don't know what it is, but it's the most hostile environment of, You walk in.
9: Oh, your convenience store is hostile?
3: I wonder what happened.
2: You want the gum?
9: Oh, yes, there it is.
2: You mind if I buy the gum? I'd
6: run by the Germans, apparently.
7: You want ice? Hey,
3: no,
2: what I'd like is English. And a little bit less attitude, buddy.
9: You know what?
3: My God.
9: Since we're talking about hot dogs, I invented something over the weekend.
7: Tell us.
9: I had a hot dog at a Chicago Dog on Friday. And then Saturday, we had a bonfire. It was a good bonfire night. And I had a jalapeno cheddar dog, which is a little bit thicker than your traditional hot dog. And then I had like the longer, just bun length dogs. So I sliced the jalapeno dog in half, stuck the small dog in the middle.
2: Oh my God, this is turducken.
9: And I called it the double dog.
4: Ah.
9: It was amazing.
7: The double dog.
3: And you can tell people, are you going to eat this? I double dog dare you.
7: Yes.
2: Now tell me, walk through me one more time.
9: So it was a jalapeno cheddar. It wasn't a brat, but it was a bigger dog.
2: Thicker, okay.
9: Yeah, a sausage of some kind.
2: Same length?
9: No, it's a little bit shorter. And so I cut that in half, long ways, cut it in half, and then put the thinner, longer bun-length dog in the middle of that.
7: Fat.
4: Did you put it into a bun, or did you eat that as the bun?
9: No, I put it in the bun.
2: Now, when you sliced it, did you slice it all the way through, or was it...
9: No, it was like a... Yeah,
2: like a bun,
9: it would like a hammock. Okay, yeah, like a hammock. And then some onions, some candied jalapenos, some mustard.
7: How about that?
2: I still think my stadium dog was better.
7: I bet your gas was colossal yesterday.
9: Happy Mother's Day, family.
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25: It's the Storm Tracker 6 forecast on Q106.
26: I'm Storm Tracker 6 meteorologist Katie Nicolau. Here with a look at your forecast. Today, highs will be in the mid-80s with a thin layer of clouds across the sky, giving us a partly cloudy look. Overnight tonight will remain partly cloudy with lows around 60. Then for the day on Wednesday, highs will be in the mid-80s before a cold front moves in, giving us the chance for a few isolated showers, then cooling us into the 70s for the rest of the week.
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3: It's the Storm Tracker 6 forecast on Q106.
4: I'm Storm Tracker 6 meteorologist Katie Nicolau. Here with a look at your forecast. Today, highs will be in the mid-80s with a thin layer of clouds across the sky, giving us a partly cloudy look. Overnight tonight will remain partly cloudy with lows around 60. Then for the day on Wednesday, highs will be in the mid-80s before a cold front moves in, giving us the chance for a few isolated showers, then cooling us into the 70s for the rest of the week.
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0: Well, I'm really glad we went to this instead of accepting that invitation to go to Hugh Hefner's house. I went.
1: What?
2: Oh, my goodness. Really?
0: Her mother was incredibly well-connected, and we had been invited to the Playboy Mansion.
2: I don't think we could be around you if you had actually visited the mansion.
0: I don't think I would have left.
2: Yeah, yeah.
0: Hanging out with Jimmy Conn?
2: Jimmy Conn's in the grotto.
0: He is. Are you kidding?
2: Absolutely.
0: That's every word of that is
3: man.
0: True.
2: I understand the grotto was filthy, though. That pool that's swimming.
0: I've heard that. I had heard that. Yeah.
4: Well, you don't even slow down to kick her out of the car, do you? After she says that.
2: I'm sorry. Did you see a dog on the side of the road? No, lean out farther.
4: Yeah.
0: I'm like leaving the Universal Amphitheater in Los Angeles in a Cadillac convertible after seeing the Grateful Dead. Wow, those were the days, huh?
3: Yeah.
0: That's a whole new topic. Things you've done. When you said you were a Cowboy fan, that
3: was shocking.
0: The little guy on your shoulder go, don't do it, chick.
2: No, he wasn't on my shoulder.
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6: Good Tuesday morning. I'm Megan Vaselli with 6 News. Negotiations to end the war with Iran continue. And now sources say a tentative agreement would require Iran to reopen the Strait of Hormuz before the U.S. lifts its naval blockade. It would also force Tehran to commit to disposing its stockpile of enriched uranium in exchange for potential sanctions relief. So far, there's no real deadline for an agreement. A new warning from the World Health Organization that the rapidly growing Ebola outbreak in Central Africa, quote, will get worse before it gets better. There are now more than 900 suspected Ebola cases and more than 220 suspected deaths in the Democratic Republic of Congo, but still no reported cases in the U.S. Meanwhile, scientists at Oxford University are developing a new vaccine that could be ready for clinical trials within 2 to 3 months. For the latest news, weather, and sports, be sure to tune into 6 News, and we're always online at WLNS.com.
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16: The Detroit Tigers snapped their 8-game losing streak on Sunday, defeating Baltimore 4-1. So now the Tigers find themselves at 21-33 and second to last in the American League. The good news for the Tigers is that Troy Melton did return to the mound after spending about 75 days on the injured list. On Sunday's second game in the doubleheader, he pitched 5.2 innings and allowed just 2 hits, 1 run, and 3 strikeouts. So certainly good to have him back. As for one of Detroit's key hitters, Gleyber Torres hasn't played since May 2nd due to his left oblique injury. Torres has been rehabbing in Florida, but he said on Sunday that he's now taking a break from rehab because of the lingering discomfort he's still been having. So he plans to return to his hitting program on Tuesday back in Detroit, and he hopes that those couple days of rest will have helped him so he can continue to get healthy. So those are some of the Tigers updates as of recent. The Tigers will host the Los Angeles Angels in a home series starting on Tuesday. For WLNS Sports, I'm Kara Adams.

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0: White crab.
1: Slimy.
2: Who needs fingers when you got eight arms? You don't know what they say. Isn't that a bill? That's a bumper sticker.
3: I haven't seen the movie, but the octopus is capable of speaking. Are we here at
4: speak? Well, there's a narration.
1: It's a voiceover.
4: Yeah, it's a voiceover,
3: Okay, there you go, Tom. See?
2: I'm out.
1: It's quite cute.
2: If there aren't talking toys or talking dogs, I'm out.
3: But I draw
2: the line at a talking octopus.
3: Do you hear what's going on, though? You have your
2: standards. That's the word you're looking for.
3: There are so many people out here, including in this, that don't watch things because they're just influenced by you and your opinions.
2: No, I'm not suggesting anyone not see it.
4: Your kids would love it.
0: There was this new study that came out of Hollywood, and I almost sent it to you, and then I went, I don't know if this is worth the... there was a new study. It shows a movie is more likely to have an actor named Chris in it or a talking animal than an older woman.
4: Whoa.
3: No kidding.
0: Yes.
4: Thanks for bringing that up.
0: I know. So they took the time to figure this out.
3: Oh, my gosh.
4: Everybody hates an old woman. We all know
0: that. Well, no. So they're complaining. Hollywood is complaining about this. And guess who's in charge of who gets in those movies?
4: Hollywood. Yeah.
0: So what are you going to do about it?
2: But how do you explain the success of the Golden Girls?
0: TV show, yeah.
3: Anomaly. Yeah. It's not a movie, for starters.
4: Sally Field's so cute in this movie. And she's what?
2: Does she wear the flying nun hat?
4: No.
2: Okay.
4: I'm out.
3: You know what? I got to agree with Tom on this. If she's not wearing the. Yeah. I'm not going to watch. She had it on for a minute in Smoking the Bandit. Wait for it.
2: Yeah,
3: I'm lying, Pat.
1: You are quite an actor.
3: God.
1: Your facial expressions, I fall for it every time.
2: I have a letter that has kind of an explanation for what was going on. This guy, Matt, in Virginia, writes, I just started my new job last week in Virginia. I walked past a Land Rover and had to do a triple take when I looked at the license.
3: Oh, yeah.
2: Did you see this letter?
3: I did.
2: The license plate was, ready?
4: Mm-hmm. Yep.
2: There's a space after the D. TRDLOVR.
4: Oh, my God.
0: Man, all right, so I'm going to try to figure out what.
4: It's tired lover. He's busy.
2: No.
0: I mean, I hope.
4: Right?
3: Or how about many relationships? He's the third lover.
0: I hope that's also the case.
2: It turns out it's a special edition of the Land Rover called the TRD. Apparently.
4: No.
3: No kidding.
2: That's what this guy says. I don't know. I didn't know they had that.
4: What?
3: Got to take a look.
2: Would get the new Range Rover TRD.
0: That's amazing.
2: I don't know. I'll have to look that up.
3: Check
2: that.
3: Turd.
2: Although, I don't know.
0: Even if that's the case, and I don't doubt this letter writer, why not? Why get the vanity plate?
2: Yeah, wouldn't you know that everybody's going
0: to
2: immediately think that you're a coprophilia fan?
3: No. However, are you so chaste? Are you so away from that part of the world that it doesn't even dawn on you that might be coprophilia?
5: Yeah.
4: The TRD stands for Toyota Racing Development Line.
3: Huh. Uh-huh.
4: And Land Rover does not have a TRD, but apparently Toyota does.
2: So it's not a Range Rover. It's not a Land Rover.
4: It might have been a 4Runner.
2: Oh, okay.
0: Wow.
4: Yeah.
2: Either way.
4: Yeah, the 4Runner TRD. It's right here.
0: But you're right, Jim. My mom would look at that and go, "Oh, that must. Exactly. That's either a tired lover or the third lover.
4: Right.
0: Something like that.
4: Yeah.
0: It wouldn't even have occurred.
4: Right.
3: There are some people who aren't aware of the word turd. I bet there are.
0: I never liked that.
3: Honestly,
0: one. Really.
3: Honest.
0: Never used it growing up.
4: I don't like it either.
3: Right.
4: I never liked it either.
3: So they wouldn't use the term like turd wrench? They wouldn't know what that is.
0: I think they would say
3: plunger.
0: And I think the censors got this wrong way back in the day. Saying P-O-S, I think, is cleaner than saying turd. There's something about turd that's dirtier than just saying, look at that piece of...
3: Yeah, you're right. Yeah, you're right.
2: Well,
4: on that
2: Matt from Virginia, thank you for helping us. Once again on our show, Isn't Language Funny? When we come back, we have news from the world of sports.
3: Yes,
2: more of your letters. You can reach us, Bob and Tom, at bobandtom.com. Oh, and we have the pop-up shop has popped back up. Some really cool shirts. We had one that sold out so quickly, we did a reprint. So if you want to be part of it, check it out.
4: And we also have some summer shirts that are really cool, tank tops and, you know, things for the summer.
2: Perfect. Yeah. We are in the O'Reilly Auto Parts studios. You can join us back here in a moment. This is the Bob and Tom Show.
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8: Good Tuesday morning. I'm Megan Vicently with 6 News. A special debris collection starts today in East Lansing in response to the severe storms that hit the region earlier this month. Most regular yard waste standards apply for this collection, but bundled branches must be less than 4 feet long, 1 foot wide, and fewer than 40 pounds, while individual limbs need to be 4 inches or less in diameter. Make sure everything's at the curb by 7:30 this morning, and the collection runs through Friday. And starting today on U.S. 127 in Ingham County, there will be intermittent single and double lane closures in both northbound and southbound lanes between I-96 and Trowbridge Road. The 127 ramps to 96 Dunkel Road and Trowbridge Road also will have intermittent closures. Set to start at 9 this morning and expected to last through Saturday, June 13th. For the latest news, weather, and sports, be sure to tune into 6 News, and we're always online at WLNS.com.
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4: The semifinal matchups for the Diamond Classic are set for Wednesday, May 27th. The teams will include Hazlitt taking on Lansing Catholic. Hazlitt took down top seed Okemos to advance, and as for Lansing Catholic, in the quarterfinal game against Williamson, they were down 5-0, but came all the way back and defeated the Hornets 7-6 on a walk-off walk. For the second game of the semifinals, it'll be Mason taking on the reigning champs from Grand Ledge. Mason also trailed early to DeWitt, but came back and won it 4-2 to advance. As for the Commons, Michael Boss has been delivering on the mound and in the batting box. In his quarterfinal game, he allowed just one run, while also hitting a two-run single to give the Commons the 3-1 win over Portland St. Patrick to advance. So all four teams have about two more days to prepare, and those games are set for 5 and 7 p.m. at McLean Stadium in East Lansing for Wednesday, May 27th. For WLNS Sports, I'm Kara Adams.

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4: It's the Storm Tracker 6 forecast on Q106.
5: I'm Storm Tracker 6 meteorologist Katie Nicolau. Here's a look at your forecast. Today, highs will be in the mid-80s with a thin layer of clouds across the sky, giving us a partly cloudy look. Overnight tonight will remain partly cloudy with lows around 60. Then for the day on Wednesday, highs will be in the mid-80s before a cold front moves in, giving us the chance for a few isolated showers, then cooling us into the 70s for the rest of the week.
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0: dermatologist, right. So I don't get cancer on my ear again.
1: Whatever.
2: Right.
1: And please.
0: So I forgot I had it on.
1: Full disclosure, you're listening to the cast album of South Pacific.
0: I was.
3: With yes. a cowboy hat on.
0: I listened
1: this
0: to
1: is
0: the
1: all a true
3: guy,
1: story.
3: Homeless guy in the car.
0: I listened to the cast album of South Pacific, the 2008 Broadway version and the original.
4: With a cowboy hat.
0: With a cowboy hat on.
4: Walking High dollar. Noon.
1: Yes. Yeah.
0: So in other words, I was preparing in case they do make the Village yeah. People story. I mean, they made the Michael Jackson movie. That makes a fortune. If they made the Village People, I'd go see that. In any event, I'm walking the dogs, and I'm kind of away from my neighborhood, but one of my neighbors pulls up, and we start talking. We have a semi-normal conversation.
1: I got to go follow Tom.
0: For quite a while, and then after he drives away, I realize, I wonder if he thinks I'm a complete douchebag for wearing this cowboy hat and these mirrored sunglasses.
4: Nothing to do with the hat.
5: Or the glasses.
4: Yeah, like Pat said, were you wearing the cowboy hat when you picked up your new special friend?
0: No.
3: Is that what
0: it was? No. I was wearing awesome. It's hard to. I can't wear it when I drive because it hits the back of the seat.
1: Do you have a picture of the mirrored sunglasses? I need a ruling on that before I make my final.
4: You probably look like a sheriff.
0: They're,
2: are they those ski ones?
0: Yeah, they're knockoffs on the 70s era Bonnie yeah. Bell, whatever they were, ski shades.
1: Bowley Bell or Bowl? Or
0: they're
2: like red, white. They're white with red
0: yeah,
2: on them.
0: They're red, white, and blue, and they've got. They're great for skiing, and I found a place in Japan that
1: Spider
0: makes
1: Spider Savage them. Wore those. They are not bulletproof.
0: I'm not sure if Spider wore them, but thank you so much for bringing. Who is his best friend?
1: Claudine.
0: Billy Kidd.
1: Yeah,
0: Billy Kidd would.
1: With two D's.
0: Anybody that skied in the 70s.
1: Well, they were, though. But.
0: Anybody that skied in the 70s knows what I'm talking about.
4: So you were wearing that cowboy hat and those sunglasses?
2: Yeah.
4: People thought you were walking to a Kid Rock show.
1: Yeah.
6: My name is Kid.
0: I enjoyed that, I think. When we come back, will that have you concluded our sports broadcast?
1: Yeah.
0: Okay. That was fascinating. We have a little bit of sad news in the world of.
1: Oh, good. Well, now we're looking forward to sad news.
2: Well,
0: depends. Well, I mean,
2: he was 95.
0: They tried.
2: Nice life. Oh, I'm talking about somebody else.
0: Oh, I got a different sad story.
2: Oh, okay.
0: We got a really cool elephant story in the news that's got a happy ending.
4: Oh, good.
0: We also have.
4: That was an elephant.
0: How to get really drunk and drive across a golf course in your car.
1: I can do that.
0: And what might happen.
1: I can do that anytime.
0: I hope you can rejoin us here in the O'Reilly Auto Parts studios. 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
9: Good morning, I'm Kirk Montgomery with 6 News. A reminder for drivers this morning, the Michigan Department of Transportation will resume construction across the state that was paused over Memorial Day weekend. The department suspended nearly two-thirds of its road projects to help ease congestion for travelers during the long holiday weekend, but that work is set to resume today. Drivers headed out this morning should expect to see traffic restrictions and crews back on state roadways. The U.S. military said Monday that it carried out self-defense strikes in southern Iran, including on missile launch sites and boats placing mines, even as President Donald Trump said on social media that negotiations were, quote, proceeding nicely. Further details were not immediately available, including more specifics on the threats from Iran and what this means for negotiations. For the latest news, weather, and sports, watch 6 News.
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19: The Detroit Tigers snapped their 8-game losing streak on Sunday, defeating Baltimore 4-1. So now the Tigers find themselves at 21-33 and second to last in the American League. The good news for the Tigers is that Troy Melton did return to the mound after spending about 75 days on the injured list. On Sunday's second game in the doubleheader, he pitched 5.2 innings and allowed just 2 hits, 1 run, and 3 strikeouts. So certainly good to have him back. As for one of Detroit's key hitters, Gleyber Torres hasn't played since May 2nd due to his left oblique injury. Torres has been rehabbing in Florida, but he said on Sunday that he's now taking a break from rehab because of the lingering discomfort he's still been having. So he plans to return to his hitting program on Tuesday back in Detroit, and he hopes that those couple days of rest will have helped him so he can continue to get healthy. So those are some of the Tigers updates as of recent. The Tigers will host the Los Angeles Angels in a home series starting on Tuesday. For WLNS Sports, I'm Kara Adams.

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3: Hey.
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2: Thank you, sir. Got the button up.

0: What's your favorite Stevie Nicks song with or without Fleetwood Mac?
1: Edge of 17.
0: Okay.
2: Good choice.
0: All right.
1: Yeah. Oh, great
0: song. What is it? Landslide.
3: Oh, yeah.
0: Come yeah. on. Landslide.
4: Mm. Dude, I think she is so hot. I would still
0: no kidding.
4: I would get with her.
1: Yeah, I find that sexy, too.
4: Yeah.
1: A weird, witchy lady.
4: Oh, yeah.
1: Yeah.
4: Yeah.
1: Want a true Stevie Nicks story?
4: I don't know.
1: Scarfs. A friend of mine was.
0: Did you kiss her?
1: No, no, God, no. A friend of mine was dealing with her when she was touring back in the 80s. And
0: is this a guy we all know?
1: Yeah.
0: Okay.
1: And she showed up at a very nice hotel here in town.
2: Yeah.
1: Walked in the lobby and said, "There's too much yellow in here. It's bad for my aura," and stormed out.
4: Oh, yeah.
1: So, Josh, and knowing that hotel, by the way, it's very convenient. You could jump off into the lobby from every level. I'm surprised.
4: Oh, one of those inside.
1: Yeah, yeah, yeah, yeah. That right there, that tells you. It's bad for my aura. Good luck.
4: That's so hot.
1: Good luck with her.
0: Well, maybe.
4: I like that kind of thing.
0: Maybe she was sincere, and maybe she felt like it was bad for her.
4: Yeah, Stevie, you've earned it. Do whatever you need to do.
0: Yes.
4: Yeah, you weirdo.
1: Yeah, here.
0: It's like when I go, I don't do it as often.
2: Yeah.
0: When I went to do a live show on the comedy tour, there's a guy, third row, center, two seats back. He needs to go. He's bugging me.
1: That's right.
0: Yeah.
1: Yeah. You're a princess in the pea cycle.
0: Thank you.
1: Just
0: get
1: like Stevie.
0: Out of here.
1: Happy birthday. Friend of the show, Bobcat Goldthwait.
0: Bobby.
1: And
2: birthday, Bob.
1: Lastly, happy birthday, 64. Lenny Kravitz. Who, great singer, great songwriter, good guitar player, and famously, remember his pants?
0: Yep.
1: His
2: yeah.
1: pants, the whole
2: pants.
1: Crotch area blew
0: Chrissy
1: up.
0: Has that as her home screen on her iPhone.
1: Yeah. So that'll pretty much cover it today.
4: Who was he with? Who was the female?
1: Lisa Bonet?
4: Yeah. Oh, yeah. Were you a Lisa Bonet fan?
1: Yeah, yeah, very attractive.
0: I interviewed Lenny Kravitz one time, and I asked him, was he invited to the Cosby House for Thanksgiving? And he got up and walked away.
2: Not a good sense of humor, huh?
0: Did not care for the
4: comment.
0: Well,
4: because the obvious answer was that he was invited to the Jefferson.
0: Obviously.
4: The Jefferson's apartment.
0: Obviously. And he was married to Lisa Bonet, yes. Bill Cosby's television
2: sure.
0: daughter. And
1: yeah.
4: I think, give or take. Plus or minus 10. How yep. many people during an interview have walked out of an interview with you, Chick?
0: Oh, gosh. I was the bad boy of interviews. That meaning I did them badly.
1: Oh, and, the best one was Melissa Etheridge.
0: Melissa Etheridge.
1: We were having such a good time. She yep. was so nice.
0: And I asked her, I said, now what time do you have to get to the bus to cook everybody dinner? Is what I said.
1: Funny. The fellas in the band.
4: The people who walked out on your interviews, Chick, are in the wrong.
3: They don't
0: Thank
3: get
0: you.
3: It. They don't yep. get it.
0: Thank
3: they don't
0: you,
3: get you
0: very, very yes. much.
4: They are in the, you did everything right.
0: Yeah, where's Melissa Etheridge now? Still very popular, but still.
1: Well, we shall return to the O'Reilly Auto Parts studios. This is the Bob and Tom Show.
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8: Good morning, I'm Kirk Montgomery with 6 News. The U.S. military said Monday that it carried out self-defense strikes in southern Iran, including on missile launch sites and boats placing mines, even as President Donald Trump said on social media that negotiations were, quote, proceeding nicely. Further details were not immediately available, including more specifics on the threats from Iran and what this means for negotiations. A reminder for drivers this morning, the Michigan Department of Transportation will resume construction across the state that was paused over Memorial Day weekend. The department suspended nearly two-thirds of its road projects to help ease congestion for travelers during the long holiday weekend, but that work is set to resume today. Drivers headed out this morning should expect to see traffic restrictions and crews back on state roadways. For the latest news, weather, and sports, watch 6 News.
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over Portland St. Patrick to advance. So all four teams have about two more days to prepare, and those games are set for 5 and 7 p.m. at McLean Stadium in East Lansing for Wednesday, May 27th. 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

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Oh, the tent smells like stinky feet or a Grateful Dead meet and greet. I prefer Netflix and Uber Eats. This is my campfire song. I don't know Kumbaya, and I won't play Wonderwall if you sing Sweet Caroline.

0: song, I'm out of here. Hey!
1: Woo-hoo. All right.
2: Hi-oh.
1: Thank you very much. You've never sat by a campfire and played a guitar for people?
0: Never. Hmm. No. Really? I don't like anything about camping.
1: Oh. Would you like to meet some nice people?
3: Really?
0: Honestly, yeah. I've always had nice guitars. I didn't want them next to the fire or the smell. The smell gets stuck in the wood.
3: It's stuck in your clothes. Oh, yeah. Your hair.
1: Yeah, you end up going skinny dipping with some, some girl you played Wonderwall for.
0: Oh, but it was always Blackbird.
3: So you're skinny dipping in a lake?
1: What?
4: Yeah.
1: Oh,
4: yeah.
1: You kidding?
0: That's where you do it.
3: Of course. You never got bit by a snake or... I can't believe you would ever go near a lake.
2: You never got sucked up by the lake bottom?
3: Yeah,
2: never
3: it's all muddy.
4: That's a weird feeling, isn't
3: it? It's all gooey lake and icky.
1: It depends where you are.
2: All that fish poop on the bottom?
5: Yeah. So much fish poop.
3: I can't believe you would get in it.
2: And the carp are down there eating it?
1: If the circumstances are right, it's fun.
3: Okay.
1: Have you ever gone skinny dipping?
3: No.
1: Really?
3: I've never gone in a lake.
1: In a pool?
3: No.
1: Mr. Oskey, your family has a house on a lake. You've never gone in there with no clothes on?
5: No. Have you seen? They have snapping turtles the size of spare tires in there. I'm not letting my dangle.
2: Really?
5: Mm. Yeah.
1: Wow, that would hurt.
3: Yeah, it would.
2: I never thought of that. Did you think of that when you did it?
1: Well, no. It was
2: traditionally,
1: it would be, for me, typically, rather, it would be in Lake Michigan.
3: They don't have snapping turtles in Lake Michigan?
5: It's so cold it can't get to it. It's up.
2: I had no idea Lake Michigan was restricted.
1: Well, it depends where you are.
2: That's just for you, buddy.
3: Only the finest turtles in Michigan.
1: I don't snap.
5: They offer
2: their views concisely.
1: Well, Chrissy, give me the teaser. What's coming up?
3: Sex in a rental house while the tenants were in the hospital. That's always fun, huh?
1: That has to happen all the time.
3: Talking about exposing yourself, we're going to talk about a senior citizen who got arrested for it.
2: That used to be a thing of mine.
3: What?
2: Going through a house with a real estate agent.
3: Oh, that was your fantasy?
2: Oh, yeah.
1: Oh, your fantasy.
2: Yeah.
1: You never actually did it.
2: No. God, no.
5: There's a porn site all about that.
4: Yeah, there's an entire genre.
3: Are you kidding me?
5: Yeah, yep.
2: Honestly?
5: How am I not aware of this? You are the camera.
2: Yes. Right?
5: It's the POV or whatever, and you are talking to the realtor and going through, and then...
3: Next thing you know...
5: She wants to know how she can close that deal today.
1: Oh, so is it called, like, Gold Jacket on the Floor?
2: That'd be a good name, yeah.
1: We'll get to that all coming up. But first, Chrissy Lee.
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3: Oh, yeah.
1: Okay. Thank you very much, Chrissy.
3: Mm-hmm.
1: We're going to return to the beautiful O'Reilly Auto Parts studios. 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
19: It's the Storm Tracker 6 forecast on Q106.
20: I'm Storm Tracker 6 meteorologist Katie Nicolau. Here with a look at your forecast. Today, highs will be in the mid-80s with a thin layer of clouds across the sky, giving us a partly cloudy look. Overnight tonight will remain partly cloudy with lows around 60. Then for the day on Wednesday, highs will be in the mid-80s before a cold front moves in, giving us the chance for a few isolated showers, then cooling us into the 70s for the rest of the week.
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5: I'm Storm Tracker 6 meteorologist Katie Nicolau. Here's a look at your forecast. Today, highs will be in the mid-80s with a thin layer of clouds across the sky, giving us a partly cloudy look. Overnight tonight will remain partly cloudy with lows around 60. Then for the day on Wednesday, highs will be in the mid-80s before a cold front moves in, giving us the chance for a few isolated showers, then cooling us into the 70s for the rest of the week.
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Dead Sugar, Inland Laprea, Miskindra Rock Station, Q106. I'm Span, and that's part of opening up our time together with me today, which will include the 90s at Noon, brought to you by Game Day Men's Health of Brighton, The Feeding Frenzy, Quick and Dirty at 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

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I'm Span. 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

Def Leppard, Animal on Michigan's Rock Station, Q106. I got Godsmack on the other side of this hailstorm like a woman can. Is on Michigan's Rock Station, Q106.

Godsmack, keep away on Miss Kendrick Station. Keep it 06. Autumn Kings is on the way. Wish I could have been at that acoustic show, but I had to hold down the fort here at the station. I heard folks had a great time at the Green Door with them. We need more people around here so I can actually go to shows. I'm Spin. And I got Saliva and Autumn Kings coming after Lansing's Zone of Virtue. Death of the Altar. It's on Q106.

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Auto King's gone. I'm Miskin Drax, station Q106. I'm Span, and we are trying to give you money. So listen up on how to get it all from us after saliva. 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

0: Van Halen, Eruption Really Got Me, is on Michigan's Rock Station, Q106, I'm Span. 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Real talk, wants you to win. But you can't win if you don't first sign up and fill out a survey. So do so. In fact, we got two of them for you, and both come with prizes. The one that we need before June 8th has a new music survey. For that, you could win $200 worth of Michigan Lottery scratch-offs, as little as $5 Back to the Future instant games, each one with $500,000 top prizes and a $100 gift card from Better Noise Records. However, we got another one. We need that in before June 30th, and that's the gas price relief survey. It's going to be a little long, so we gave you some more time, but you could win $500 in gift cards from Better Noise Records. And all for what? Bossing us around at Kimono6FM.com? 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
22: I'm Storm Tracker 6 meteorologist Katie Nicolau. Here with a look at your forecast. Today, highs will be in the mid-80s with a thin layer of clouds across the sky, giving us a partly cloudy look. Tonight will remain partly cloudy with lows around 60. Then for the day on Wednesday, highs will be in the mid-80s before a cold front moves in, giving us the chance for a few isolated showers, then cooling us into the 70s for the rest of the week.
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Linkin Park in the Ando Miskins Rock Station, Q106. I'm Span, and I just realized I am definitely in a post-Memorial Day hangover, so I need to go get something, like an energy drink. So we'll reconvene after Evanescence. Who will you follow on Miskins Rock Station, Q106?

Candlebox Barber, Idol, Miskin's Rock Station, Cupid 06, I'm Span, and it is my distinct pleasure to make introductions for someone that could change your life. Let's talk after Red Hot Chili Peppers. By the way, it's on Miskin's Rock Station, Cupid 06.

0: Story of the year, Gasoline on Miskin Drag Station, Q106. I'm Span, and it is my distinct pleasure every dang time I go down to Empire Motors of Lansing on MLK North and 96 to introduce you to the Pet of the Week, brought to me by Hannah from Ingham County Animal Control and Shelter. And that animal is a beautiful, fun animal. Usually. Sometimes they're just beautiful. Sometimes they have issues. Sometimes they're ugly. That's rare. But when they are, it's adorable. We had a tripod with a broke leg. Yes, you heard that right. A tripod with a broke leg. So a tripod technically with 2.5 legs, not 3. But this dog would not let anything stop it. And it was having a good time hanging out at Empire. And then it got adopted like right away. But that's how it works with the Pet of the Week. So if you are interested, watch the video we make on Facebook that is filmed over at Empire Motors of Lansing on MLK just north of 96. And make sure that dog fits exactly what your lifestyle can take on. And if it is, go through the process with Ingham and take them home for free with joy in your heart, because you made another connection to the Pet of the Week with Q106.
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Pantera Cemetery Gates on Michigan's Rock Station Q106. I'm Span, and I got your Feeding Frenzy and your Night Is at Noon brought to you by Game Day Men's Health of Brighton. 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

0: Five Figure Death Punch inside out on Michigan's Rock Station Q106. I'm Span, and that opens up our feeding frenzy where you can send me a request the whole noon hour to 1 o'clock by texting frenzy to 517-694-QB06. Frenzy to 517-694-7106. But that, of course, means salsa time for...
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0: 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They deliver a modern, personalized approach that helps you feel stronger, sharper, and more control of your health. Your comeback starts now. Span here and Rammstein. From their album, Sein Sucked. I think I said that right. Maybe it's Sein Sucked. I don't know. But from that 1997 album is the only song you know from them. So you know what I'm going to say. The question is, what actually does Du hast mean? It means you hate. And the song accent, I just learned this, is a take off of Wedding Vows. The idea... Then instead of saying you hate to have and to hold, you love and that, it's a German way of saying that in the opposite. Like, do you hate me? Do you despise me? Da, da, da, da. Yeah, that's the whole point of it. I guess maybe he's talking about a marriage that's gone sour and he's spitting back the words to the person he's with venom, saying that you hate me. But in the real talk, do we know why Rammstein does anything? Do we? Like, that band is so off day rocker. That song could literally mean anything. I gave you the closest thing I have to an explanation, but baby, we in this together. So we're just going to enjoy the hell out of this song, even though we don't know the German or the context on none of this. So how about we dig in some Rammstein for your 90s at noon, brought to you by Game Day Man's Health of Brighton. Du hast is on Michigan's Rock Station, Q106.

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0: President, destroy me on Michigan Rock Station, Q106. I'm Span, and it has been decided. Five people have nabbed all five guitars. And Battle Axes, brought to you by Canvas Oil and Auto Maintenance on Homer Street in Lansing. Bush, got by Gregory Farr of Eaton Rapids. I Prevail, Heather Harley Day of Jackson. Mammoth, by Craig Hendy of Eagle. Corey Neller of Parenton, got POD. Mike Falls of Jackson, got Ghost. And you will get another chance to win your way into the VIP treatment of one of the biggest rock festivals of the summer. And we got more info coming soon on how to win your way in with Michigan's Rock Station Q106. Also, what it is. That might be helpful.
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2: So what kind of three-day weekend is it going to be for you this Memorial weekend? 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
5: I'm Storm Tracker 6 meteorologist Katie Nicolau. Here's a look at your forecast. Today, highs will be in the mid-80s with a thin layer of clouds across the sky, giving us a partly cloudy look. Tonight will remain partly cloudy with lows around 60. Then for the day on Wednesday, highs will be in the mid-80s before a cold front moves in, giving us the chance for a few isolated showers, then cooling us into the 70s for the rest of the week.
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Poison, nothing but a good time. On Miskin's Rock Station, Q106, I'm Span. And what is this about texting your way into shows? Yeah, we really do that stuff. Let me explain after The Offspring on Q106.

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1: I'm Pretty Reckless, Ryan Death on Michigan's Rock Station Q106. I'm Span, and if you want to win your way in a show simply by texting, I suggest you text ROCK to 517-694-7106. 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

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I'm Spam. We're getting close to Act Quick and Dirty at 1:30, where you can win your way into Citizen Soldier at Great Wall Hall June 2nd and get a big Penny the Truck Getting Bridge t-shirt thanks to Superior Color and Collision in Lansing. But we'll talk more about that after I give you the latest non-point and this from Ashes to New. 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

Your Rock Lansing headliner at Jackson Field, August 1st. That is Not Point with Is It on Miskin's Rock Station Q106. I'm Span, and it is being a little bit later this hour. It is the Quick and Dirty at 1:30, where you can win your way into Citizen Soldier at Great Wall Hall June 2nd and score a big Penny the Truck Eating Bridge t-shirt from Superior Color and Collision in Lansing. But first, we have got to discuss you winning $500 or $500,000, maybe both. Who knows? 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
0: 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You're walking away with the Bush guitar. 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
18: It's the Storm Tracker 6 forecast on Q106.
19: I'm Storm Tracker 6 meteorologist Katie Nicolau. Here with a look at your forecast. Today, highs will be in the mid-80s with a thin layer of clouds across the sky, giving us a partly cloudy look. Tonight will remain partly cloudy with lows around 60. Then for the day on Wednesday, highs will be in the mid-80s before a cold front moves in, giving us the chance for a few isolated showers, then cooling us into the 70s for the rest of the week.
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0: You damn right it is. It's that game where you answer rock news question correctly by text for a chance to win your way into a show. And this week I got tickets for Citizen Soldier. They're going to be at Grey Wall Hall June 2nd, where you can be with your Big Penny the Truck Eating Bridge t-shirt from Superior Color and Collision in Lansing 2. If you answer my question true about Metallica, kind of, sort of. See, there's an interview with a member of Stryper, and this member of Stryper goes, "Yeah, I'm just not that into Metallica." What? What? And you know, you're allowed to say whatever you want about music. You're allowed to say who you're into and who you're not into. But this person in the band Stryper said that they actually prefer Pantera and Dimebag Darrell's style of playing guitar. He doesn't feel the trunk. He likes Metallica's tone, but he doesn't prefer their guitars. He doesn't prefer their drums. He just doesn't prefer Metallica. And you know what? You're allowed to have whatever opinion you want. But I'm kind of thinking in some ways, when your band was Stryper, you don't really have any of the rock gravitas to give an opinion like that that deserves any attention from anywhere unless it's to make fun of you. So the article I'm referencing, where this gentleman in Stryper, whose name should text to 517-694-QN06, 517-694-7106, what is the name, first and or last? You don't have to say his whole name in text, but his first name or last name, text it. Your chance to win your way into the show I announced. Citizen Soldier at Grey Wall Hall. But yeah, Texas name. Yeah, if he wants to have that opinion, being from Stryper, I mean, bro, I mean, we just gonna drag you. I think that's the only logical thing to do with this person. Now, I'm not advocating for his dragging. I'm just saying, if you ask me a question privately about this person, I'm going to say some things that I can't say on the radio. So there's that said. Give his name for your chance to win your way into Citizen Soldiers. We do a song full of drums and guitar from Metallica, Ride the Lightning on Q106.

Cumbersome on Michigan's Rock Station, Q106. I'm Span, and if you'd like to give your kids the gift of soccer, I'm going to tell you how you can do that after Black Label Society. 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

0: Black Label Society, name and blood on Michigan Rock Station, Q106. I'm Span, and if you'd like to give your kids the gift of soccer, well, you have that opportunity. 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

0: Hailstorm love bites and so do I on Miskin's Rock Station Q106. I'm Span. And what if one of your favorite rock stars went to an old school Hollywood event and wrote a song about it? Well, that did happen. So let's go back in time.
1: Taking you back to the first decade of the new millennium. 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
0: Darren Malakian, the very same Darren Malakian who will not allow Serge Tankian to make new music with him under System of a Down, because Darren Malakian wants to control all the interviews and he wants to make the most amount of money, because he's, even though he's not the lead singer, like every lead guitarist, he aspires to be the lead singer, even though his band works best when he's not lead singer. But there it is. That's the same Darren Malakian who, when System of a Down was really at their zenith, got invited to an old school Hollywood baseball game. And in that game, he found himself very much disillusioned with old school Hollywood. Now, what he never mentioned in old school washed up Hollywood is all the filthy, disgusting things some of those people probably did. He just reacted like he was bored, because he was, which is how he ended up writing the song probably while he was there, Old School Hollywood, from System of a Down, off their album Mesmerize. Is on Michigan's Rock Station Q106 for your 2K2.

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0: Steve Under Fire with Maria Brink of This Moment. Villainous is on Michigan's Rock Station. Q106, I'm Span. And Battle Axes is concluded. And because all five guitars have been sunk. The Mammoth Guitar was nailed by Craig Hendy of Eagle. Ghost by Mike Falls of Jax. You can find out the rest at Q106FM.com. And it's all thanks to the good people at Campus Oil and Auto Maintenance on Homer Street in Lansing. But know this, the winning is not done. You didn't get a guitar? 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Rock festivals, no less. 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
1: It's the Storm Tracker 6 forecast on Q106.
18: I'm Storm Tracker 6 meteorologist Katie Nicolau, here with a look at your forecast. Today, highs will be in the mid-80s with a thin layer of clouds across the sky, giving us a partly cloudy look. Tonight will remain partly cloudy with lows around 60. Then for the day on Wednesday, highs will be in the mid-80s before a cold front moves in, giving us the chance for a few isolated showers, then cooling us into the 70s for the rest of the week.
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Fighters, The Glass, on Michigan's Rock Station, Q106, I'm Span, and we got a bunch of shows coming to the area that you don't have to miss if you pay attention, but we'll help you with that, and I'll tell you exactly how after Hoobastank, the reason, Q106.

0: Bad Omens, Dying to Love on Miskin's Rock Station, Q806. I'm Span. 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And we want you to stop playing and stop missing out on good ass shows, because we got a lot. 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See, here's the deal. We got a lot of shows coming to the state, but a lot more coming specifically to Lansing. 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

ACDC Thunderstruck on Miskin Drive Station Q106. I'm Span and I am not leaving. I'm going to be on Terry's show next after this new one from Five Finger Death Punch. Eye of the Storm is on Q106.

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0: WJXQ, Charlotte, Jackson, Battle Creek, Lansing. 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
1: Yeah, this is Tom from the Bob and Tom Show. 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
2: 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I'm Terry Stevens. He's Spam.
3: I sure the hell am.
2: Nice to see that you have also made it through Memorial Weekend with most of your liver function intact.
3: It was close.
2: All right, today in the 3 at 3, and again, I love the fact that it's sponsored by Platy Excavating, because what we do is we do a deeper dig into artists sometimes. And this artist, I won't say that he came out of nowhere, because he came from a pretty big band called Attack Attack back in the day.
3: Which we're learning now was basically a super group.
2: Right? Caleb Shomo of Beartooth, also from Attack Attack. And like Attack Attack... I don't know if you remember.
3: Not familiar with Attack Attack's music until I learned about Caleb Shomo having been on Attack Attack, and still then I only know a couple of songs.
2: The thing is, Attack Attack's music got them a lot of the way there. The thing that they were also very well known for, even from people who never listened to a single note of their music, was the crabcore meme. That gif of the guys with the swoopy hair and the skinny jeans.
3: Yes.
2: And they're doing the mega squat and playing guitars. That was Attack Attack, right?
3: You told me that, and I went and Googled, and I was like, oh my God.
2: Well, he's not crabcore anymore. He's put on some muscle now. If this guy puts on skinny jeans, they're just going to rip right off him like the Incredible Hulk, man. He is a big dude.
3: Way to have pulsating thighs, bro.
2: There you go, man. Today, we are doing a deep dive with Johnny Frank and his band Bill Murray. We will start with his latest, a collaboration with A Day to Remember. Oh, he'll be at Upheaval, too.
3: That's good news.
2: Hell yeah, man. Incredible live show from this guy. This is always letting you down, which you won't do at Upheaval. Q106.

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0: 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I'm Terry Stevens. He is Spam.
1: I am.
0: And we are celebrating the music of Bill Murray today. So the first time I heard about Bill Murray, I was at Upheaval. I think it was year one of Upheaval. I met a really cool photographer in the photo pit. Her name's Chelsea, a super sweet gal. And me and her and Mandy were just hanging out the whole day because we were all in the photo pit taking pictures for the website and
1: naturally
0: stuff. And yeah, it was a vibe. It was cool. And as we're leaving Upheaval, she's like, oh my God, dude, if you check. And we're talking about music the whole time too, mm-hmm. right? She's like, have you checked out Bill Murray? And I'm like, yeah, the Caddyshack.
1: Yeah.
0: Right? And she's like, no, he's really good. So I went and listened, and there's some, I don't know about you, dude, but there's some artists and some bands where I listened to it the first time and I'm like, I don't get it. And that was Bill, like, I was like that with Sleep Token. Then you're like, bro, you need to listen to Granite. And then when when I listen to Granite, I'm like, oh, I get it now.
1: You need that song that unlocks the artist for you. And right. I was lucky for Bill Murray. More Than Hate was the first song I heard from him. Mm-hmm. And the minute I heard it, I was like, oh, yeah, I'm in. The problem is that I went to YouTube and the first three songs I heard were country stuff.
0: Right,
1: and I
0: right,
1: was
0: right.
1: like, nope. That song, I'll stick to that until I hear more of that.
0: He exists in a very interesting intersection. Because again, the first time I listened to Bill Murray, I'm like, this sounds like Florida Georgia Line.
1: Yeah.
0: This is not my bag, dude. But then, like, again, More Than Hate comes on. And, you know, and then I went through some relationship upheaval over the last year. And the thing about Bill Murray is, like, the country sections of his songs, he writes these lyrics, these achingly heartbreaking lyrics, and then he just goes, I'm like, oh, wait, it's George Strait meets Meshuggah. I love this.
1: I believe you, but I'll never know, because I ain't listening.
0: Well, too bad. We're going to play one more song. We got More Than Hate.
1: It's not one of those country versions, is it?
0: Well, yeah, but then it turns into Meshuggah. So you'll survive. You'll survive. And then I'll always let you down with a day to remember before that. Our third selection in the 3 of 3, this is Bill Murray, Twice, Q106. See, it starts off crunchy.
1: That's hopeful.

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0: Michigan's Rock Station, Q106, turning every roundabout in mid-Michigan into a mosh pit with drowning pool and bodies. I'm Terry Stevens, he's Span.
1: Last I heard.
0: Unfortunately, drowning pool, they just had to cancel a big tour of South America.
1: Oh, no.
0: Yeah, man, that's kind of wild. Like, South America is a really strong touring market.
1: Yeah, especially for rock. That's, I think they had a bad, what do you call them, booker. A bad booker, because there's no, it would make no sense that Drowning Pool wouldn't get it to sell out at least 500 to 1,000 seat venues perfectly fine all over South America. That's weird.
0: Well, let's talk about shows that are actually still happening. Like tomorrow night, Buck Cherry is going to be at Great Wall Hall in downtown
1: Finally, Lansing. The number of people who have asked me for tickets to that venue, I'm like, hey, guys, if nobody buys tickets, we don't get more show. That's how, if nobody pays for the peas, the farmers don't make more peas. So you gotta get the tickets yourself. Good grief, people.
0: And dude, shout out to Great Wall Hall, because their ticket prices are exceptionally reasonable.
1: Yes, they are.
0: And here's an added bonus, fam. You don't have to pay $5 a gallon to drive a 3-hour round trip to Detroit or a 2-hour round trip to Grand Rapids.
1: Or $30 fee to park somewhere.
0: Right, dude. Yeah, parking is free. That, one of the things, I gotta pay for parking in Lansing, not after 6 o'clock. And
1: nope.
0: I think they, if I'm not mistaken, I think they just rolled that back to 5 o'clock now, or at least they're going to.
1: Whatever they're doing with parking, good. Because I remember when I was in Detroit once for a show, I got a parking ticket at 11:30 on a Friday night.
0: What?
1: Yes. Outside the Majestic, at least at that time, I want to say 7 years ago, they were issuing parking tickets for street side parking up until 2 a.m. And Royal Oak does something similar too.
0: Dude.
1: But there's none of that in Lansing near Great Wall Hall. So stop your whining, get to the show.
0: Capital City, baby. And then this Saturday, Vana is going to be at Gray Wall Hall. If you want tickets to any one of those shows, we got links for you. You can grab your tickets and have a hell of a time right here in the Capital City. We got that for you in the concert calendar, brought to you by Meat Southern Barbecue, Carnivore Cuisine, Old Town Lansing, Q106FM.com.
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21: It's the Storm Tracker 6 forecast on Q106.
22: Partly cloudy skies continue for tonight with those low temperatures getting into the higher 50s to lower 60s. Our high temperatures for tomorrow get into the 80s once again with another frontal system on the way for the afternoon and evening hours, bringing in rain showers during those times. For Storm Tracker 6, I'm meteorologist Daniel Nemes.
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1: I'm Terry Stevens, firing up another round of Terry's Triple Play with Roach Holman. Prove it right after Puddle of Mudda. That's right, if you're putting two D's in the name, I'm going to pronounce them. Wes, fight me. Wait, no, don't fight me. You're so much taller than me. You would probably destroy me.
0: That dude is a puddle of mud. He wouldn't have a chance.
1: It's Control on Q106.

0: I'm just saying, yes, he finished fourth, but you don't really see Taylor Hicks out there doing big tours now. So who really won that season of American Idol? You tell me, Span. You tell me, Gorilla.
1: They all lost.
0: There we go.
1: Because I don't know none of them. There's literally like eight people from American Idol whose names I remember, and two of them, Fantasia and Ruben Studdard, I know because I also listen to R&B music. Ruben Studdard has pissed off so many people, nobody knows where he is. He's probably off somewhere eating a whole lot of delicious food, and Fantasia's on Broadway doing just fine.
0: Yeah.
1: So, yeah, they're all losers. I mean, they're not all losers, but they all lost as far as I'm concerned. I don't remember who the hell they are.
0: No love for Carrie Underwood or Kelly Clarkson, I see.
1: Especially not Carrie Underwood. Kelly Clarkson, I stand her. I like her.
0: Yeah, Kelly Clarkson's got good energy. Yeah.
1: I listen to her music, but I would support her career. She has worked very hard. She got into the business through American Idol, and people, y'all don't understand what the music business does to people. And I remember a specific time where Mariah Carey had a movie and an album coming out, and she went on TRL on MTV, and she went absolutely nuts, and that's because that's what the music industry does to you.
0: Yeah, there you go, man. So I guess enjoy your favorite new bands before the fame goes to their heads.
1: Good idea.
0: Ruins them forever. We'll have some of those bands coming your way in just a sec, but first we got to give you prizes.
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0: Terry's Triple Play. Sorry. Forgot to turn the thing down.
1: I gotta turn the thing down.
0: 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This afternoon on Terry's Triple Play, we are going to give you some THC, and by that I mean Texas Hippie Coalition.
1: That's what it means all the time. We don't mean anything else anytime we say THC.
0: Exactly. How could... We would never.
1: Never.
0: We would never. Never.
1: Never.
0: All right. So Terry's Triple Play. It's an easy game. Span's going to say three words. You have to find one word that you can combine with each of those three words to form new words and new phrases. So if we said snow, base, and foot, the answer would be ball. Snowball, baseball, football. When you figure out the answer, text it to 517-694-7106. That's 517-694-Q106. And get ready to win. With that said, Span, what are today's Carrie's Triple Play clues?
1: Cocoa, like...
0: Hot chocolate,
1: yeah. Yes. Shea, like a kind of tree that is used in certain countries to make cosmetic products. It's spelled S-H-E-A. And milk, M-I-L-K. Okay. You know what milk is.
0: Yeah, we shouldn't have to over-explain milk, unless you have lactose intolerance, in which case we're sorry about what's happening to your guts right now.
1: And I appreciate it. So once again, it's cocoa, like hot cocoa. Shea, like the tree used to make cosmetic products. And milk.
0: If you know the word that's connected to all three of those words, text it to 517-694-7106. That is 517-694-Q106, and get ready to win.
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0: that like nobody has been able to, that no one's ever been able to like even come close to successfully replicating is System of a Down.
1: And it makes perfect sense because it's all Surge. Like, can't nobody sing or want to sing like Surge. And Surge is probably the luckiest lead singer on earth because he got with Darren Malakian and the other two fellas, and they made this band. And they somehow, I'm still trying to figure out how the hell they got Rick Rubin to produce their albums. But it's like the perfect mix of a thing that just isn't done here. Sir, nobody sings like Surge or has a band like Darren Malakian's put together to make the kind of sound that they make.
0: Yeah, very, very singular artist, man. We love playing them on Q106. Coming up after 4, we have something for Gen Alpha. But first, it's the latest from Evanescence. Who will you follow? Q106.

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0: 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Oh, we did it. We did the 6-7. 6-7.
1: I still think of my days at the booty bar the way you do that.
0: That is unbreakable. You're welcome, Jen Alpha. I'm Terry Stevens. He's Span.
1: And know that we have tickets for their show with Theory of a Dead Man at GLC Live. When will we give them away? Who knows? But we got them.
0: There you go. Coming up, we will see if you want tickets today with Terry's Triple Play, brought to you by Roach Home Improvement. But first, Red Hot Chili Peppers, Californication, which is nowhere near as much fun as Michigan Intercourse.
1: What?
0: Michigan Intercourse. Like Californication, Michigan Intercourse. I had a Wiscopulation once.
1: I'm so tired of you.

0: Michigan's Rock Station, Crew 106, where we lambast Lucifer, where we, let me think here, I need more demon names, where we bellow at Beelzebub, where we, where we manhandle Mammon, where we,
1: manhandle Morningstar? He is Lucifer Morningstar.
0: Better. I like that. Okay. Manhandle the Morningstar. Where we shout at the devil on Q106.
1: There you go.
0: I was getting real deep into the Dungeons & Dragons Monster Manual.
1: Yeah,
0: for that
1: you were.
0: One.
1: It was like extra dorky with a side of dork right there.
0: Well, I have so much more dork to serve, but first we have to see if you won tickets for some THC. And of course, by that we mean Texas Hippie Coalition.
1: That's the only thing we ever mean.
0: No, anytime you hear us talking about THC on the air, we are talking about Texas Hippie Coalition.
1: 100%.
0: Absolutely.
1: Nothing else.
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1: They were cocoa, like hot cocoa, shea, like the tree you make cosmetic products from, and milk, like that thing you drink.
0: Now, I would ask you if you knew the answer, but you actually helped me put this one together.
1: Yes,
0: so
1: I did.
0: You get the privilege of sending the answer.
1: The answer is butter, and if you didn't know it, something's wrong with you.
0: like cocoa butter,
1: yes,
0: shea butter,
1: yes,
0: and buttermilk,
1: yes.
0: If you texted butter, B-U-T-T-E-R,
1: how did you not know this? It's easy.
0: If you texted butter to 51, listen to you. If you don't worry, folks, we'll have them stumped again tomorrow.
1: I'm comfortable in my hypocrisy. Let me have my win.
0: Okay, here it is. Here's your big dub.
1: Thank you.
0: Texted butter to 517-694-Q106 before 4:15. 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
12: It's the Storm Tracker 6 forecast on Q106.
13: Partly cloudy skies continue for tonight with those low temperatures getting into the higher 50s to lower 60s. Our high temperatures for tomorrow get into the 80s once again with another frontal system on the way for the afternoon and evening hours, bringing in rain showers during those times. For Storm Tracker 6, I'm meteorologist Daniel Nemus.
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0: 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I'm Span.
1: I'm Terry Stevens, and did you know that one of our favorite new bands got together thanks to a mom embarrassing her kid?
0: Oh, I want this story.
1: We got that story.

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0: Return to Dust, board Michigan's Rock Station, Q106 Overdrive. It is all the rock you need for the ride home. I'm Terry Stevens. He's Span.
1: I am.
0: So, Span, Return to Dust, very fun story about how they got together.
1: Okay.
0: Now, imagine that you're 14 years old, okay?
1: Oh, dear. Oh, dear.
0: And you know, you love your mom, and you're going through, you go for a walk with your mom, right? Good mother-son bonding time.
1: Okay.
0: And you're walking through your neighborhood, and there's a band jamming in their garage in your neighborhood while you are walking around with your mom, right? And you're a guitarist, right?
1: Okay.
0: Now imagine how you would feel if your mom said, "Hey, you should go jam with those guys." Now you're 14, right?
1: Yes.
0: And so this kid, he's like, "Come on, mom, I can't just walk up and jam with those guys."
1: Yeah, goofy kids doing goofy kid stuff.
0: So imagine how you would feel if your mom was like, just said, "You know what? I'm going to go ask him." She goes up to the garage door. These guys are going, dun, dun, dun, dun, dun, just jamming. And she bangs on the garage door. Bangs on the garage door, right?
1: "Hello, and boys. Can my kid play with you?"
0: That's exactly what she did. And this band was like, sure. So her son, this 14-year-old at the time kid, gets his gear, jams with the band, shreds his ass off, and he is the lead guitarist now of Return to Dust.
1: Oh, my God. I mean, you know, and what is funny about this is, I think, for the entire history of the world, half the things kids got into were because their parents, or specifically their mothers, embarrassed them into it. And I have to say, anybody listening who is still in an age where you live with your parents, yes, your parents will embarrass you. Yes, your mother will put you in situations that'll embarrass you, but it'll change your life in some form or fashion, because the first thing you need to learn is to have poise under pressure. Mm. And if being embarrassed by your parent will help you develop that skill, she is deliberately embracing you for the future.
0: There you go. Listen to your mama, kids. Listen to us doing, like, I feel like this is like the end of like He-Man or G.I. Joe, where there's a moral at the end of the story.
1: And now you know. I think that's the wrong song.
0: No, you're thinking, and knowing is half the battle.
1: G.I. Joe!
0: We need to repurpose it. And knowing is half the battle. Q106!
1: It's a work in progress.
0: There you go.
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0: Michigan's Rock Station, Q106, Guns N' Roses. Take me down to the Paradise City where the grass is green and the girls got big, anyway.
1: They have big lungs.
0: Yes, lungs. There we go.
1: That was all that would ever going to be.

0: They were so great live just a few weeks back.
1: Oh, yeah, they were.
0: Green Door Man, Dead Sugar, Inland the Prey on Michigan's rock station Q106. See an unplugged performance from them on our YouTube channel. I'm Terry Stevens. He is Span.
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0: Michigan-made rock getting help from Pennsylvania, I think is where Hailstorm
1: is
0: from.
1: Yes, they are. Pennsylvania. I think Pittsburgh.
0: Yeah. Look, I am a, by the way, hi, this is Michigan's Rock Station Q106.
1: Yes, yes.
0: I'm Terry and he is Span.
1: I'm Span, yes.
0: I am a long-suffering Bengals fan, so anytime anybody mentions anything about Pittsburgh, I'm like,
1: oh, man, these regional rivalries.
0: I'm telling
1: gotta
0: you,
1: love
0: man.
1: Them.
0: Those cheating, chop-blocking sons of... Okay, you know, we'll save this for the fall when we're full on in the football season. Anyhow, that's I Prevail and Hailstorm and Can You See Me in the Dark? And we want to tell you, there's going to be a bunch of magic moments coming your way this week in downtown Lansing where you're going to be in a room with a whole bunch of other people. The lights are going to go down and the energy is going to be electric. There are two massive shows this week at Gray Wall Hall in downtown Lansing starting tomorrow night with Buck Cherry.
1: Yeah, people, do not skip out on this show. Take some time, figure it out, get your kids. It's all ages, although I don't know if Buck Cherry is an all ages content band. But, you know, if that's what you want to do, you know, you do what you want
0: to
1: do.
0: Did you ever listen to the EP they did where they did that, they did this cover of do you remember the song I Love It? I Don't Care. I Love It.
1: Yes.
0: They did a cover of that, but instead of saying I love it, they say F it. And it is the best remake you will ever hear. It's so good.
1: Okay, I remember them coming out with the F word EP and thinking to myself, these morons are making music that radio literally cannot play. Why would you do that?
0: I know. They did all right. I gave them a lot of streams.
1: Yeah, fair enough.
0: They made 4 whole cents off of me. And I listened to that song a million times. They made 4 whole cents off of me. In addition to that, this Saturday, we've got Vanna at Gray Wall Hall, man. We play her on Scary Terry's Saturday Nightmare and New Q Sunday. Mayhap she will graduate to the rest of the week at some point.
1: Hell yeah, I can't wait to see her when she comes through.
0: So here's the deal. If you want these shows to keep happening, you got to show up when they're here. Grab those tickets. Concert calendar brought to you by Meat Southern Barbecue, Carnivore Cuisine, Old Town Lansing, Q106FM.com.
2: 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C5. H3.
3: B as in boy, and 3 as in Earnhardt.
0: It's a hit! Yeah!
1: You did it! You're walking away with the Bush guitar. Nice job, man.
0: You just scored a guitar autographed by Papa Pope and the Spooky Boys of Ghost!
2: Awesome!
1: You have sunk the I Prevail guitar.
0: You have won the POD guitar in Battle Axes. You have won an Eddie Van Halen guitar autographed by Wolf Van Halen of Mammoth.
3: I'm telling you, Earnhardt's there.
1: Drop that bomb.
0: Thank you to everyone who played and congrats to everyone who won Battle Axes. 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
13: It's the Storm Tracker 6 forecast on Q106.
6: Partly cloudy skies continue for tonight with those low temperatures getting into the higher 50s to lower 60s. Our high temperatures for tomorrow get into the 80s once again with another frontal system on the way for the afternoon and evening hours, bringing in rain showers during those times. For Storm Tracker 6, I'm meteorologist Daniel Nemus.
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0: That is From Ashes to New. Drag Me on Michigan's Rock Station, Q106. I'm Spam.
1: I'm Terry Stevens, and we're going to tell you about the easiest way to win tickets from us. But first, it's Weezer Beverly Hills Q106.

right or what is wrong.

0: Five Finger Death Punch teaming up with Baby Metal in the end. It's on Michigan's Rock Station, Q106 Overdrive. It is all the rock you need for the ride home. I'm Terry Stevens. He is Span.
1: And if Baby Metal and Five Finger Death Punch's fans are at the same show, it will be the most unwashed show you have ever been to. That was a horrible thing to say.
0: How dare you?
1: And hey, I went to see Baby Metal, and let me tell you.
0: Hashtag not all weebs.
1: I ain't never seen so many dudes who don't believe in deodorant and or soap in my life.
0: Fellas, fam, you gotta use the natural deodorant, ain't it? You gotta use the stuff that gives you cancer. I'm sorry.
1: What is the natural deodorant? What is that supposed to be?
0: I don't know. One of our former coworkers wore that, and I'm like, nah, buddy, you gotta go with the stuff that gives you cancer.
1: Yeah, it ain't working, dog. It ain't working. We don't want to smell your natural musk.
0: There you go. But so you know, get cleaned up, you know, and then win tickets to some shows and stand next to us and be smelling better. One of the easiest ways to win tickets is by doing something you've probably done 60 times already today. Did you text anybody today? You probably did. You might have texted your significant other. You might have texted somebody you would like to become your significant other. And you could text us. Slide into our DMs by texting ROCK to 517-694-Q106. Use the 7 on your phone. And then that gives us the ability to text you.
1: Yes. We text you and say text us back. You could win your way into all manner of concerts because we have a ton of tickets. If you have come to visit Terry, mostly Terry, sometimes myself, at these remotes, you would see the loads of tickets that go out to people. And we still have tickets to the Foo Fighters. We still have tickets to Five Finger Death Punch. We've mentioned Theory of a Dead Man and Seven Dust performing together at GLC Live. Still got them tickets. You want to win them? The easiest way possible is by texting with us. Why wouldn't you get in our VIP text club?
0: Here's the thing. But you do have to text us first because it's vampire
1: yes.
0: rules. It's vampire rules. We can't go into your space unless you invite us in. And then we drink your blood. Oh, no. And then we give you concert tickets. We might drink your blood. We probably won't drink your blood. Maybe.
1: What the hell, dude?
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1: See, I would have went with, instead of the old-timey DJ thing, I would have went with Scorpions, rock, fatality.
0: Now when you see what they look like back then.
1: All right, coming up, fam, we got a band that did an acoustic set for you.
0: A lot of spandex.
1: We got a band that did an acoustic sesh for you last week. We have them much more plugged in, though, after 6. But first, Black Label Society, Name and Blood, Q106.
0: Yeah!

0: Okay, so that little piano bit that at the end there, he actually did that on his guitar.
1: What?
0: Yeah, dude, he was like, I mean, Jake from Autumn Kings, hell of a player. It's Michigan's Rock Station Q106 with the Autumn Kings. They did an acoustic sesh for us at the Green Door last week. It was phenomenal, man. They did so good.
1: Tell me more. I would have loved to have been there, but we are understaffed, so somebody had to be here doing Terry things while Terry was out doing fun things.
0: Delegation's management skills, man. I'm telling you. All right, so that was Gone, Gone, Gone. Coming up, we're going to fire up tonight's heavy metal birthdays. But first, it is 10 years teaming up with Conquer Divide. Check an acoustic version of this on our YouTube channel, Q106.

0: This song has been around since 1984. We have to be over halfway there by now, at least three quarters of the way there by now.
1: Stop it.
0: Beat up, Grandpa.
1: I will not have you besmirch the good name and majesty of Bon Jovi your own uses.
0: He needs to stop driving slow in the left lane. Left lane is for passing. Go to the right, my guy. Drive in the slow lane.
1: Dude wrote songs for the movie Young Guns.
0: Yeah, but he made Memorial Day weekend traffic suck, so I'm a little salty about that. I don't get a paid day off just to sit in traffic. Anyway, let's do birthdays.
2: It's heavy metal birthdays.
0: All right, if today's your birthday, you share it with some people who are a pretty big deal, starting with a couple of icons in the world of manga. Monkey Punch, the creator of Lupin 3, and Nobuhiro Watsuki, the creator of Rurouni Kenshin. Spandy, you do manga?
1: I do manga, but I don't know any of those. I've only read maybe like five whole series, but it's hard reading from right to left.
0: Oh, yeah.
1: And then because manga is basically comic books, sometimes they do those weird things where they move stuff around, where they make bigger panels. You can't tell where you're supposed to read next, which is even harder when you're reading right to left. So it's like, I'm not going to work this hard to tell the story, man.
0: More of a Marvel and DC guy for that very reason. All right, you also share your birthday with the very first American woman to go to space, astronaut Sally Ride.
1: Hell yeah.
0: You also share your birthday with Hollywood peeps, including, oh boy. Now, this guy was in some iconic films, True Grit, Green Berets, but also behind the scenes, he was kind of a monster. John Wayne.
1: Yeah, people, for anyone who has any beef with Lupita Nyong'o playing Helen of Troy in the upcoming Odyssey by Christopher Nolan, know that John Wayne called himself playing Genghis Khan.
0: Case freaking closed.
1: Don't want to hear it.
0: You also share your birthday with actor Peter Cushing. He was one of the iconic Draculas. Of course, he was in Star Wars, Doctor Who. You also share your birthday with actress Pam Grier.
1: Oh,
0: Jackie Brown, baby,
1: coffee. Go watch Coffee.
0: All right, bet. You also share your birthday with the decidedly less sexy Bobcat Goldthwait.
1: Yeah, that poor guy. You know, that's the one thing about being an entertainer. People used to, once upon a time, I had a chance to choose my radio name, and I chose Span because I knew if people found out my real name, like if my radio name was like JoJo something, and they found out my real name, they'd want to know about my real name. So I just went by my real name. And that brings me to the story about
0: Bobcat
1: Goldthwait, where he's telling a story in an interview that he's getting to know a woman, and they're starting to do the flirty, and she wants to hear him in his Bobcat voice instead of his normal voice. So yeah, just be you, please.
0: If that's what gets you there, lady, I guess. I've said this before, I'll say it again. I'm not kink shaming. I'm kink asking why.
1: I don't care if it gets her there. I'd be like, get out of my house.
0: You also share your birthday with actress Helena Bonham Carter. I mean, how great was she in Fight Club, man? Love that film.
1: And in every movie she did with Johnny Depp, even the one where they do a singing, and I didn't like that movie, but I heard it was good.
0: You also share your birthday with 50% of the creators of South Park and Book of Mormon, Matt Stone.
1: Most iconic TV show, one of the most iconic TV shows is South Park. And if you don't already know this, go watch it, learn yourself. And if you don't believe me, we can fight.
0: You also share your birthday with music peeps like jazz icon Miles Davis.
1: That was an awesome musician with some very awful behind-the-scenes things going on, which just strengthens
0: the idea.
1: That's
0: pretty much every musician at this point.
1: Never meet your heroes, people. Never meet. As someone in the industry who has met some of his heroes, never meet your heroes.
0: I will say this. My current partner and I, she's not like big into like jazz. She likes jazz, but she's not super deep into
1: right,
0: it.
1: Right.
0: We were hanging out one night, and I put on Miles Davis' Kind of Blue. We had a good time. It was real good.
1: That's what it's made for.
0: Kind of Blue, fellas. Trust me. Guys, gals, non-binary pals, Kind of Blue. It'll get you
1: guys,
0: there.
1: Gals, and non-binary pals. I'm using that.
0: I'm covering all that. That's actually from Thomas Sanders. I'm going to give him credit. Thomas Sanders, very funny creator.
1: I am definitely copying that right now.
0: There you go. You also share your birthday with Levon Helm, drummer and singer for The Band. They had big songs like Up on Cripple Creek, The Wait. You also share your birthday with Jerry Peterson of the Guess Who, Mick Ronson, a guitarist and producer for Mop the Hoople and David Bowie's Spiders from Mars. You also share your birthday with one of the icons of the classic rock era. And if you watched American Horror Story, you ever watch American Horror Story?
1: I did not, but that doesn't mean it wasn't a good show. I just don't do jump scares.
0: Oh, gotcha. Coven is a decent season, not super jump scary. And if you watch the Coven season, you will know that today that one of our birthday peeps, Stevie Nicks of Fleetwood Mac, Queen of the Witches, man.
1: Wait, like the real Stevie Nicks was in American
0: Horror
1: Story?
0: She showed up in the show, yes.
1: Wait, what, was she her character? Was there a special character named the Queen of the Witches?
0: No, she was Stevie freaking Nicks in the show, yes.
1: That is awesome.
0: I know, dude. I marked out. My ex, who I was with at the time when that came out, she marked out. I actually took her to see Stevie Nicks in concert a while back.
1: Hell yeah.
0: Didn't help.
1: You win some, you lose some.
0: Right, right. You also share your birthday with Are You Going to Go His Way? Lenny Kravitz.
1: Yeah, whatever. You can say whatever you want. See, Terry doesn't like Lenny like I do.
0: I like Lenny.
1: He doesn't like Lenny like I do. And so we have all these different fights about how awesome Lenny Kravitz is from my perspective and how decidedly mediocre his songwriting is in other venues. So whatever.
0: Fly Away, the lyrics to that, I get it, brother. You want to fly away. You don't have to say it 70,000 times in one song.
1: He did exactly what he needed to do for that song to do what it needed to do. The song is magic. Halt with your jealousy. There we go. I can speak English. Halt with your jealousy.
0: You also share your birthday with the tremendously talented Lauryn Hill. You got feelings about that one, buddy?
1: She is one of the greatest musicians we will never see again. Because she just, whatever's going on with her, however she chooses to live life, we are just, the misdemeanor of Lauryn Hill is just going to be what it is, and we ain't getting nothing more from her.
0: I mean, you can buy a ticket. She books tours. You can buy a ticket.
1: Yeah, you can buy a ticket, and I hope you pray. You know how Ticketmaster offers insurance?
0: Mm-hmm.
1: That would be the only show I'd ever buy that insurance on.
0: Right.
1: Because she might not show up.
0: Yeah, yeah. You also share your birthday with Justin Pierre, guitarist and singer from Motion City Town Soundtrack, and the tremendously heavy Mark Hunter of Chimera. You also share your birthday with cool Michiganders like Erica Hudak of Mount Pleasant and Kirk Hargis of Battle Creek. If today's your birthday, make it a happy heavy metal one. This song is for you.
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2: It's the Storm Tracker 6 forecast on Q106.
14: Partly cloudy skies continue for tonight with those low temperatures getting into the higher 50s to lower 60s. Our high temperatures for tomorrow get into the 80s once again with another frontal system on the way for the afternoon and evening hours, bringing in rain showers during those times. For Storm Tracker 6, I'm meteorologist Daniel Nemes.
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0: The warning, kerosene. It's on Michigan's Rock Station, Q106. I'm Terry Stevens. He is Span.
1: I am.
0: And I'm going to claim that this is Michigan-made rock. This next song is definitely Michigan-made rock.
1: Now, why do you say that?
0: Because it is by Bob Seger. So, by proxy, Metallica is Michigan-made rock.
1: Sound argument.
0: No.
1: Case dismissed.
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0: Evanescence, Afterlife, it's on Michigan's Rock Station, Q106. I'm Terry Stevens. He is Span.
1: I sure the hell am.
0: And later this week on Q106, you know, Battle Axes, that's in the rear view, pretty much, right?
1: Yeah, pretty much.
0: So if you're wondering, what are we going to do next? Well, what we're going to do next is give you VIP access to one of the biggest shows of the summer.
1: VIP access has been more and more expensive everywhere than it ever was. They used to make it accessible. Now it's getting just straight, like the bands are like, yo, just make it something really stupid high and just pray like at least 8 people do it so we can buy a pool for each of our houses on it. So,
0: right.
1: Yeah, getting that for free is a big deal.
0: I want a pool with a smaller pool in the underneath the pool and then another pool to go on top of it. Like,
1: oh my God.
0: So we are getting you that VIP access for the low, low price of free 99, except even without the 99.
1: Even without,
0: free.
1: Yep.
0: So there's just one problem. Somebody stole the tickets and we don't know who. So you help us solve that.
1: They were on my desk at one point. I know that was the fact.
0: You figure out who did it. You win the tickets. Details coming later this week on Q106.
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0: Green Day, Michigan's Rock Station, Q106. I'm Terry Stevens. He's Span.
1: I sure am.
0: And you and I and Span are going to hang out again tomorrow between 3 and 7. Until then, may you be safe, may you be happy, may you be healthy, may you live with ease, and may you enjoy the presence of the Q Rocks. He doesn't really say much.
1: He don't say nothing.
0: But he does rock. It's the Pretty Reckless When I Wake Up, Q106.

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1: 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H3.
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10: It's the Storm Tracker 6 forecast on Q106.
11: Partly cloudy skies continue for tonight, with those low temperatures getting into the higher 50s to lower 60s. Our high temperatures for tomorrow get into the 80s once again, with another frontal system on the way for the afternoon and evening hours, bringing in rain showers during those times. For Storm Tracker 6, I'm meteorologist Daniel Nemes.
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